Never thought that you was like this. I took the tag off and made you priceless. 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Now you try and cut me off like a light switch. Trying to stay in Ali, saying that you need some time to breathe. Thinking that I'm sleeping on.

was just like my favorite song going round and round my head. 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

Everybody jumping out of their mind. Everybody going out of their skins. Everybody jumping out of their mind.

the sun rises on the hill. Put me there, bury me there. And if you see me walking still,